Taylor Swift, number 5, today's most requested, top 6. What a moment. This is a moment. We're going into another really nice song. Similar vibe. At 4, it's Boston. Here's Stella Leffert.

0: Tame Impala, number 3, Dracula. Top 6 at 6, today's most requested. It's Friday night.
1: All right.
0: We made it to the weekend. Number 2, choosing Texas.

two. Number two, Choosing Texas, Ella Langley, top six at six. This is it. Hottest song of the day, Risk It All. Here's Bruno Mars at number one.

0: The Saskatoon word Hauchi means, wow, what delicious food. At the Great Buffet of China, you'll hear Hauchi often.
1: Hauchi.
0: If you've got those picky family members, show them the amazing variety of dishes at the Jibok, especially those picky kids.
1: How? 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
0: 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Are you picky? Just say the line, kid.
1: Fine. 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
0: The Great Buffet of China on 22nd Street. Those picky kids will be saying,
2: Hauchi.
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3: Hey, I'm Tim Stone. Can I share something with you? Just a little something. We'll keep it between us, okay? There's a new number one song on the countdown. And that's really exciting. I mean, why are we doing this countdown? We want to know what's at number one, and there's a different song. What will it be? Let's get going. Here's Somber with Home Record.
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0: 19 Stargazing. That's Miles Smith on SK20. I'm your host. I'm Tim Stone. I'm here to count down the hottest songs of the week.
1: Number 18.
0: Taylor's on her way out with this one, but she's got two in the top 20 right now. Here's The Fate of Ophelia.

0: Sabrina Carpenter.
1: SK20 number 17, there's Espresso. How are we feeling this weekend? Because I feel really, really good. Did you hear there's a new number one song in Saskatchewan? We're going to find out what it is. We're also going to play the new Miley in just a few minutes. She dropped the Cyrus, you've heard. She's rebranded herself. She says she changed her sound. Bass Persuades, the lead single from Miley's next album, is coming up next.
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0: I want you, I need you, oh God. I need these beautiful things that
1: I... Benson Boone, SK20 number 16, there's beautiful things. You ready for a really new one? This is what Miley's been working on.
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1: 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Bass Persuades. Here's the new Miley.
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0: Golden, SK20 number 14. We're running back this week's hottest songs. I'm Tim Stone. What's up next?
1: On the train back to Boston, and we're jumping the gun.
0: This song's exploding. Boston is on the way. Do you know the story behind this one? She's in a relationship. She lives in Nashville. She's dating a guy in Boston. Long distance, big commitment. She says, normally I can't commit. That's the part where I'd run. But this time, she finds herself on these road trips because it's love. It's different this time. She's in love. Stella Lefty's coming up. So is Cameron Whitcomb with Kingdom of Fear, a favorite in a few minutes.
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0: It's Boston. Song went viral. Man, did we get a lot of requests when this song was blowing up. Now it's rising like you wouldn't believe. This one's cooking. Here's Stella Lefty.

0: At 11, Olivia Rodrigo. It's SK20. I'm Tim Stone. Did you hear the 50-50 total for the Labor Day Classic last weekend? It was $800,000. We thought that was the biggest win we were going to hear about all week. And then there was the $44 million lotto news.
1: I dropped the F-bomb and said, holy smokes, this is crazy.
0: Back in August, we heard about this record-setting Lotto 649 draw and that someone in Saskatchewan had won. And we were like, check your tickets. Someone where we live won this big lottery. It could be you. It might be you. Turns out it's this guy from PA, a grandpa, who's just setting his family up for life. $44 million.
1: The hope is that they are never, ever going to experience having schooling debts and stuff like that, and give them a start in life that everybody deserves and not many get.
0: Isn't that something, hey? You know what's coming up? The top 10 songs of the week. Hang on.
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0: man, the energy's so good in that one. Bruno Mars, number 7, I Just Might on SK20. Think of the worst school lunch you've ever had. Now listen to this. Here's Vanessa.
1: I would get canned sardines.
0: A can of sardines, is that because you asked for it or your mom was just
1: No, I don't know. It's not because I asked for it, you know. Maybe times were tough. I'm not really sure.
0: That is wild. Could you imagine doing that to your kids, just being like, here's your can of sardines, deal with it?
1: They would think they were being punked.
0: they'd come home and go, Mom, that was hilarious.
1: Yes. No, they'd be angry.
0: Thanks for this. This is a very funny one. Thanks, Vanessa.
1: Okay, you're welcome.
0: The hits just keep getting bigger. Top 6 of the week next.
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1: Taylor Swift on SK20, number 6. That one's on its way down. Hit number 1 for a few weeks. I knew it. I knew you. It's time for a request. We've got Ashayla here. Hey, Ashayla, when you see the trees change in colors, when the leaves are turning, how does it make you feel?
2: Actually, it's beautiful. I don't mind it at all.
1: It's that bittersweet thing, you know?
2: Yeah.
1: So nice to look at, but also you're like, hey, don't do that.
2: Yeah, no kidding. Bring back summer.
0: You want it?
3: You've got it.
0: Just for you. The SK20 request.
1: All right, Ashayla, hit me. What do you want to hear?
2: Mr. Jones.
1: Why do you want to hear that?
2: It's just a good song, I guess.
1: Well, you're not wrong about that. Thank you.

That's Olivia Dean. SK20 number 4. She's holding it 4 with So Easy. Hey, I'm Tim Stone. I'm from Davidson, Saskatchewan. I grew up on a farm in the midway town between Saskatoon and Regina. And harvest's been terrible this year. Slow start, then all the rain, so our heart goes out to farmers who will maybe be combining at Christmas. Yuck. Just thinking back to how I was the worst. Dad needed an extra set of hands, and I wasn't even that.

0: You know when you ask your dad a third time? When he's told you to do something, you're like, yeah, I got you. And you don't got him. You come back and you're like, what was it again? And it's that third one where you go, I'm real sheepish. I know we've talked about this twice, but what what was I supposed to do? We got the top three songs of the week coming up, and there's a new number one, so don't go anywhere.
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17: 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Number three.

0: Breakthrough hit. A lot of people learned the name Tame Impala this summer. There's Dracula, number 3 on SK20.
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1: The SK20 number one. When?
0: We're going way back. 1995. You know anybody who's 31 years old? This song was number one when they were born. From Dangerous Minds, Michelle Pfeiffer, let's go. It's Gangsta's Paradise. Here's Coolio.

0: Stars. SK20 number two, that's Risk It All. Number two. So there's room at the top. Last week's number one goes down a spot. What have we got now?
1: The biggest song in the province. 5, 4, 3, 2, 1. This is the SK20 number one.
0: What we've got right now is Choosing Texas. Here's Ella Langley.

0: That's the song of the summer. When you think summer 26, that song will be playing in your head. Choosing Texas. Ella Langley, back at number one on SK20. I'm Tim Stone. I just want to throw some preach your way. Thank you for listening. Appreciate you so much.
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0: with Tim Stone. Here's this week's top three.
1: 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So Easy by Olivia Dean.
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9: Hey, I'm Tim Stone. I go to Motion Fitness. I love it at Motion Fitness. You've heard me say that. 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

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If things go wrong, it's just incidental. 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Yeah, you wanna ride in six, you wanna dine in the six. 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
3: Hey, I'm Tim Stone. Can I share something with you? Just a little something. We'll keep it between us, okay? There's a new number one song on the countdown. And that's really exciting. I mean, why are we doing this countdown? We want to know what's at number one, and there's a different song. What will it be? Let's get going. Here's Somber with Home Record.
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0: I want you, I need you, oh God. 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
1: Benson Boone, SK20 number 16, there's beautiful things. You ready for a really new one? This is what Miley's been working on.
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1: 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That's what this one's about. Bass persuades. Here's the new Miley.
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1: Oh my gosh. Becky, look at that rate.

there, Sabrina Carpenter. Good morning, Shauna Foster with you. Well, this is going to be pretty huge. Taylor Swift confirming she will be going to the CMA Awards. She's up for the first time in 10 years with this song, I Knew It, I Knew You.

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3: First listen for me, and I felt this one. I think it is quickly becoming one of my favorites. Stella Lefty, here's Boston. On a train.

Love that song. She just has so much energy and attitude. That's Olivia Rodrigo. Well, we knew the numbers would be tough this week. Harvest progress drastically stalled because of the torrential rains last weekend. 27% of the crop is in the bin. We should be around 60%. Hoping for a hot, dry spell for our farm families. Here's Nickelback. This-

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Oh, I love that one. Aerosmith with Shauna Foster. And then I'll be crying again tonight.

girl, Jossie, is doing a book report on Canadians who have made a difference, and Shania is on her list. She definitely had a difficult upbringing, and what an amazing Canadian. That's Up with Shauna Foster, another one of my favorites. Everything that she's been through, Celine Dion, her illness, so painful the last 6 years, and tonight, she is back on stage. Her Paris residency starts tonight. I tried to get tickets. I was 88,000 in the queue, I think. It was something ridiculous like that, but what a show to be at. Hope you're having a great Saturday. Thanks for being here. Shauna with you, and Bruno, Risk It All.

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Banjo Bowl is on right now. Kickoff just happened about 10 minutes ago. So go, Riders, go. They're going to crush it. Here's Dangerous from Akon and Cardinal Official.

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